Радио Мегаполис. I've been lost inside a million eyes. 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

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If I was young, I could wake outside your school, 'cause your face is like the cover of a magazine.

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And would you save my soul tonight? Would you tremble if I touched your lips? Or would you laugh?

0: романтический вечер
1: на радио Мегаполис.
2: I'm still fixing all the cracks.